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1: Indigenous languages are returning to the places they've always belonged. Our homes, our schools, and our communities. 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Every child learning their language is a step towards healing. Language revitalization isn't just education. It's identity, pride, and the future of our nations. I'm Michael Redhead Champagne, and this has been a Red

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0: Indigenous languages carry teachings, humor, and ways of seeing the world that can't be translated. Today, language revitalization is happening everywhere. In classrooms, community centers, elders' circles, and online. Young people are leading the way, learning the words their grandparents were once punished for speaking. When we speak our languages, we honor our ancestors and strengthen our future. Our languages are alive and they're rising again. I'm Michael Redhead Champagne, and this has been a Red City Moment.
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1: But I understand why. 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

clothing. That's what I'm groomed in. 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
1: From the 1870s to 1996, more than 150,000 Indigenous children were forced into residential schools. In Manitoba, schools like Assiniboia, Fertile, and Brandon left deep scars on families and communities. 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Remember the children. Remember the history. Walk gently with this truth. Hi, I'm Taylor Galvin, and this is Manopa Matasuin, living in a good way.
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2: This is a throwdown, a showdown. 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

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Mainly, what is Todd's favorite cheese?

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So I sit back, planning my

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1: 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Happy Monday, Winnipeg. It's your boy Jeff Woods and your girl Kiki Hall.
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1: That's right. Happy Monday, y'all. It was quite the weekend here in the city of Winnipeg. Quite the scorcher, actually. It was a hot one. How was your weekend, Kiki?
2: I was at Folk Fest, and if you were at Folk Fest on Saturday, I've evaporated slightly.
1: Yeah, I couldn't imagine. I was out spinning. I was DJing out this weekend, and honestly, I was shout out to Bridges Golf Club because I was indoors. It was AC. It was amazing. It was so nice in there. But I know some of my DJ colleagues were not indoors, so I know they were suffering just a little bit this weekend. Yesterday, I stepped outside for about 18 seconds, and I was like, nope, that's not happening.
2: When you go outside and

0: your back's instantly sweaty and your day's just ruined.
1: Honestly, I couldn't believe I felt like I was in Texas. It was like absolutely insane.
0: We were hotter.
1: It was, yeah, I saw that actually. I saw that we were comparing to Texas and yeah, Winnipeg was, like I said, definitely a scorcher. And it's going to feel like that, I guess, later on today. It's going to be a hot one, I believe, as well.
0: It's going to be a hot one today.
1: Well, we'll let you know in just a little bit what you can expect for the forecast. Winnipeg, we're going to keep the music rolling. We got some Brandy and Monica with The Boy Is Mine right here on ZB 104.7.

0: 24/7, Snoop Doggy Dogg, Pharrell Williams. Drop It Like It's Hot. Hanging out with me, Jeff Woods, and Miss Pharrell Williams over here. Mrs. Pharrell Williams, if I remember correctly, from your old Facebook post. How's it going, Kiki?
1: All right. Yeah, that was my man.

0: Drop it like it's hot. It was a hot weekend all throughout Winnipeg and out at Birds Hill as you were enjoying your, trying to enjoy your folk fest situation. You were saying you were essentially melting out there and refusing to dance.
1: It was just so hot. It's just any sort of shade that you could find.
0: People were huddling
1: in the shade, but you know, everyone was still having lots of fun. Like, that's the thing, is we're, you know, we're Winnipeg, so we're gonna have fun.
0: You're not gonna miss out on that. You're not gonna let the little bit of heat ruin the tradition out in Birds Hill.
1: We had fans, we had we were spraying ourselves with water, we had hats, we had sunglasses, we were doing everything.
0: I did see a lot of people actually walk around with those portable handheld fans. That, I guess that's like what's been trending lately, because you know, it's hot right now, and I was gonna say my ACs at home are working overtime. I did kind of go the hood route. I'm not going to lie. Put up some tinfoil on the windows because it was getting too much. The heat was just too crazy, honestly.
1: Tinfoil on your windows?
0: Hey, well,
1: the aliens are coming.
0: Hey, I will say it's a little hood, but it did help.
1: All right. So speaking of weather, let's take a look at what we got going on today. Right now we're sitting at 25 degrees, but would be nice if it stayed that way. Nope. We got a high of 35 with a humidex of 44. So if you're going out today, make sure that you're wearing some sunglasses and some sunscreen and drinking some water.
0: Plus 44.
1: Plus 40. That's bad.
0: All right. And how are we looking tonight?
1: Tonight, it's partly cloudy with a risk of a thunderstorm, but hopefully, actually, you know what? Hopefully.
0: A little bit of rain might help
1: a little bit.
0: We'll see what happens.
1: Low of 20.
0: Coming up, we got some Rhythm as a Dancer, throwing it back here on ZB 104.7.

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1: Indigenous languages are woven into the land, in the river names, the place names, and the stories that shaped this region for thousands of years. Revitalizing these languages reconnects us to the land and to each other. Whether it's a greeting in Cree, a teaching in Ojibwe, or a song in Michif, every word brings us closer to who we are. Language revitalization is reconciliation in action. Speak the words, learn the names, carry the languages forward. I'm Michael Redhead Champagne, and this has been a Red City Moment.
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0: With Sugar Cane, Joey Styles, he was in the house here this weekend.
1: That's right. That? He was at the Byrne Cummings Theater, part of the 94 Fatso show going down this weekend. I saw some videos online that it was a rager. It looked like it was a whole lot of fun, a whole lot of people packing house at the Byrne Cummings Theater. Big shout out to Star Chief Lifestyle for putting on that show. And big shout out to everyone who came in. I did see there was a lot of openers for 94 Fatso, put on for locals, including Too Young, Reckless, Peso Bill, Kenzie Love. Too Young had a bit of a mishap there on stage. I did see that. Social media.
0: I did
1: media
0: see a little tumble.
1: Yeah, I mean, you know what? They brought down the house. I'll say he brought down the house. I did see.

0: Joey Styles stepping up and kind of coming out and putting on. I think I saw Okima as well, and you know, it looked like a lot of fun at the Burton Cummings Theater. But it looked pretty packed
1: in there. Yeah,
0: it did look like it was a hot one, though. I'll tell you that right now, with that 40 plus degree weather outside, and it was a whole lot of fun out in Burton Cummings Theater. So big shout out to everyone who made it out there, because yeah, it looked like fun. Definitely looked like fun. Like I said, it was packed.
1: It's a great time.
0: Was packed. We got 7:25 on the clock. Winnipeg. We'll be giving away some tickets later on for Chance the Rapper. That's right. We got a few pairs for his show happening tonight. It's going to be at the Canada Life Center. And you know what? We'll be giving away three pairs. It's going to be happening different hours throughout the show. We'll do the 8 o'clock, 9 o'clock, and the 10 o'clock hour. So it'll be happening relatively soon. We'll let you know how you can win those. For now, we got Chingy here on ZB.

0: KKDB 104.7. That was Body by Sean Desmond here. You're with Jeff Woods and Kiki Hall on ZB Mornings.
1: That's right, Winnipeg, Canada's own Sean Desmond rocking it right here. He's going to be in Manitoba next month, August 5th. He's going to be a part. He's going to be up north. It's not going to be in Winnipeg, actually.
0: He's gonna not be in Winnipeg.
1: No, he's going to be in Norway House up north for the Treaty and York Boat Days. That's right, August 5th. I believe the tickets are still available online if you want to go see Sean Desmond, but it's, like I said, a bit of a drive up north. I think it's like 8 hours away, but if you're a big Sean Desmond fan, you know, that's nothing. That's easy. You know, that's a couple albums of his, you know, that's just on repeat. Just listening to Sean Desmond the whole way there. just take a couple days. Why not? We got 7:32 on the clock right now, and it looks like Winnipeg Fringe Festival is going to be kicking off this week, July 15th, lasting all the way to the 26th. It's North America's second largest Fringe Fest, showcasing 170 local, national, and international theater companies, tons of acts, and like I said, it'll be happening July 15th to the 26th. If you need more information about it, you can go online at winnipegfringe.com. Have you ever been to Fringe Festival before?
0: I've never, to be honest. I don't think I've heard of it.
1: It's been around for quite some time, actually, here in the city, and they have a lot of great plays, a lot of great acts, a lot of local directors, a lot of it's a lot of fun. It's a great time, and a lot of people get involved. There was one time, and truth be told, back in my day, this was a little while ago, but I did a stand-up bit one time in the middle of a Fringe Festival. It was a big mistake on my end. I didn't know that it was in the middle of Fringe Festival, so I jumped on stage and it was the wrong time to
0: be tackled by security.
1: It was the wrong time to be doing comedy in the middle of a Fringe Festival, and people from all over the world. Literally, I had to follow up a guy who's from Australia, and man, he was so funny. And I was like, you know, I wasn't ready for that, but you know what? It's all good. Just throw me to the wolves. It was totally fine.
0: It's really great.
1: I said, kicking off this week, y'all. Make sure you go online to find your tickets. Coming up, we're gonna throw it back with some TLC, but first, Kendrick Lamar.

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104.7 Kanye West. All the lights happening right here on The Morning Show, where music and community flow. What's up, Winnipeg? It's your boy Jeff Woods and Kiki Hall here. We're going to take a look at your traffic. All right, Winnipeg, let's see what's going on throughout the city right now. See if there's anything going on in regards to stalls or collisions right now. I am seeing one traffic alert. Looks like there is a closure on Camille Sis Street. Looks like

0: All eastbound lanes and westbound lanes of Camille Sis Street between Debates and Plessy's Road will be closed until July 14th. That's going to be for tomorrow. So use alternate routes if available. These streets, I don't even know where these streets are. I think it sounds like Transcona, I think, or Plessy's. They sound made up as I'm saying it out loud, I will say. But if you know what I'm talking about, that's try your best to avoid it. If you see something I don't want to pay, give me a call. 204-788-1047. Let me know what's happening out on those roads.
1: CB 1047.

0: 104.7. That was Eminem with Cleaning Out My Closet. You're part here with Jeff Woods and Kiki Hall.
1: That's right. Taking you back to the Eminem Show, which didn't seem too long ago, but 24 years ago is when that song came out. Pretty crazy to think about, hey?
0: Whoa.
1: Yes.
0: Were you in high school back then?
1: No, I wasn't. It's not true. She's lying.

0: It's not a thing. That's definitely one of the known tracks from Cleaning Out My Closet. Eminem actually was out in New York. He was brought up on stage with Jay-Z, which is a pair that you don't see performing quite often. Jay-Z and Eminem have their song together, Renegade. If you don't know about that track, make sure you go and look it up because it's debate.
1: Never heard of it.
0: I'd say it's one of Eminem's greatest verses of all time, if not the best. I mean, it's all subjection. It's all, depending on what song you like. But yeah, Eminem, Renegade. Like I said, pretty cool to see them on stage. A couple of just old heads now. I mean, they're getting up there and they're close to 60, so it's kind of crazy to think about.
1: Was he eating spaghetti on the stage?
0: Eminem, yeah, his mom's spaghetti, his palms were sweaty. It was, it was crazy to see. But yeah, good to see Eminem still relevant. And the thing is, the crowd pop that he got when he stepped on stage, it just shows that Eminem's still one of the greatest.
1: The GOAT, you could say.
0: Yeah.
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0: That's right. Make sure to follow us on Facebook and Instagram at ZB1047. We got the questionnaire up for today. What's the question?
1: What is the most overrated TV show?
0: Ooh, there you go. There's a bunch out there right now.
1: I'm going Walking Dead.
0: The Walking Dead, hey? I was a big fan of Walking Dead back in the day.
1: Me and you used to watch it together
0: for a bit there. Yeah, I remember the first couple seasons were really good, and then the fall
1: Glenn
0: off.
1: Was the love of my life, Here we go again.
0: Make sure to go and answer us on Facebook. What do you think the most overrated TV series is? I need some time. I'm going to think about mine. I'll let you guys know in a little bit. For now, we got some Coolio here on ZB.

0: 104.7 Northside Baby and Dreesus with Low Low going down here on ZB Mornings. It's your boy Jeff Woods and Kiki Hall. Earlier we were talking about Jay-Z being at the Yankee Stadium, and you know what? Doesn't get more New York than this. Turns out they were actually selling their tender and fries, I guess, like part of the meal, whatever, but they were selling it in like a cardboard boot, Timberland boot. So it doesn't get much.
1: Tim's?
0: Yeah, like little, so a box of Tim's. It was actually a box of chicken fingers and fries. It's hilarious. I see a picture of it right now. I guess it doesn't get more New York than that. You're hanging out with us. We've got 8:14 on the clock. Kiki, let's take a look at the forecast.
1: Forecast today. Let me take a look. So right now we're sitting at 26 degrees, but it's about to get much hotter.
0: Oh, no.
1: It's a high of 35 with a humidex of 44. Put some sunscreen on. Put some cookies in your windshield because they're going to be burnt to a crisp after an hour, I'm sure.
0: I was so confused at what you meant there. I was like, who puts cookies? I was like, as if you're lining up for Santa. I was like, put your cookies out. Cookies and milk in your car.
1: Don't put the milk in there.
0: It's going to spoil. It's going to be a hot one as it was all weekend long.
1: It's
0: going
1: to be warm. Tonight, there's a risk of a thunderstorm.
0: I recommend staying indoors, y'all. Stay indoors. And make sure to go and follow us on Facebook and Instagram, ZB1047. We put the question up, what is the most overrated TV series? And you know what? I'm going to go ahead and say, I'm going to ruffle some feathers right now. Stranger Things.
1: How dare you?
0: I'm going to go ahead and say it right now. Stranger Things, I feel like, honestly, I was a big fan of the first season, big fan of the second season.

0: And then everything just kind of changed. I feel like they, I don't know if the writing or the writers were different or something like that, but I feel like season three, season four, and then season five, I will say it probably wasn't their fault, season five, but the kids were just way too old by the end of it. And I just felt like it kind of took away from the magic, you know, because the first season, the whole premise of it is, you know, these young kids in Indiana or whatever the case is. And, you know, it's hard to believe that it's only a couple years have passed when these guys are like 25 years like old.
1: 6 feet tall.
0: Yeah, you know, just 25 years old.
1: You know what? I love Stranger Things. The last season, you know what? I'm just going to pretend the last season doesn't exist. And it ended with Eddie. Love him.
0: And that's the thing, too. I feel like a lot of side characters, whatever. I don't want to get into it too much. Make sure you go and comment on our Facebook. Hey!

0: 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More music after this.
1: For Indigenous peoples, ceremony is connection to the land, to our ancestors, and to each other. Whether it's a pipe ceremony, a sweat, a feast, or a giveaway, these moments remind us who we are and where we come from. Ceremony

0: 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Hi, I'm Taylor Galvin, and this is Manopa Matasuin, living in a good way.
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0: ZB1047. That was Drake with Controller.
1: Drizzy Drake. That's right. He's actually in the headlines right now. Not exactly for what he'd want to be in the headlines for, but the Toronto superstar reportedly lost $1 million.

$1 million over the weekend. That's right, after he bet on Conor McGregor to win UFC 329. And the Drake curse is back on. If you don't know, Conor McGregor came back this weekend and lasted less than a round after an early leg injury. And social media was quick to revive the famous Drake curse. If you don't know about this, it's been a thing. Drake, whenever he bets on someone, because he's known to publicly bet on a lot of sporting events,

0: why he's doing it. There's a reason why he's putting it up. And, you know, like I said, it was part of the Drake curse. But, you know, it wasn't all bad. Drake was also spotted hanging out with MVP from the NBA, Shea Gilgeous-Alexander, who's also Canadian, so two-time MVP. You know, he was doing that. Also, Iceman continuing to dominate the charts. So not exactly the worst week for Drake. I mean, you know, losing the whole $1 million other than that. But, you know, it's all right. It's all right, y'all.
1: That's not the worst. That's not the worst.
0: Could have been worse. Yeah, yeah. We got to 8:31 on the clock.
1: He's walking off, at least. He's walking around.
0: I guess. We got 8:31 on the clock, Winnipeg. We're giving away a pair of Chance the Rapper tickets sometime before 9 o'clock. We're letting you know right now. I'm going to play a Chance the Rapper song sometime in the next half an hour. When I play that song, that's when you're going to dial in at 204-788-1047. And if, we're going to let some people call. We're going to pick a random caller. Once again, when we play the Chance the Rapper song, it'll be happening before 9 o'clock. We got three pairs to give away throughout the show, so make sure you stick around.
1: Tony Braxton, you're making me high on CB 104.7.

ZB1047. That was some Destiny's Child. You're here with Kiki Hall and Jeff Woods on ZB Mornings. We're giving away some Chance the Rapper tickets sometime in the next 20 minutes. So once you hear that Chance the Rapper song, feel free to give us a call over at 204-788-1047 when you hear that Chance the Rapper song come on. Up next, we got some love. Can I?

0: Yeah, okay.
1: We about to ride out.
0: That's right. You know what that means.
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1: Let's go.
3: Yeah. Okay, give it to me.
1: Yeah.
4: We used to roll at the rink. 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You used to know everything. You couldn't stand me. I couldn't stand you. You said I'm steady playing, but you steady playing too. Your big brother footwork, your place is the juke. The rink was the place, but in that space and time, I was too young for you. As you were for me, to worry about fruities and juice. Till I find out all of the shorties with cooties was cute and realize what booties could do.

out at the rink. 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You had a new. I couldn't stand it. But when they play Take You Down, Chris Brown, I am a standing. 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And it's harmless as. 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All the kiddies stop skating.

0: ZB1047. That was Juke Jam. Juke Jam.
1: That's your Juke Jam, isn't it?
0: That's my Juke Jam.
1: That was Chance the Rapper. And also the cue to call for your chance to win two tickets. That's right. Give us a call. Kiki, what's the number?
0: 204-788-1047. If you didn't catch that, that was 204-788-1047. Give us a call if you want to
1: go see
0: tickets.
1: Chance the Rapper tonight. It's happening Canada Life Center here in Winnipeg. Chance the Rapper, Big Boy from Outkast, and Snotty Nose Res Kids. They're going to be here in the city of Winnipeg. So make sure you give us a call if you want these tickets as we're picking a lucky caller. And, yeah, we're going to send you up. We got three pairs to give away throughout the morning, so we'll be switching it up. We'll do it in the 8 o'clock hour, the 9 o'clock hour, and the 10 o'clock hour. All right, we got a few callers here. Let's see what happens. All right, due to some technical difficulties, I don't know what's going on here. Hold on, Kiki, maybe you can help me out here.
0: Let me press this.
1: Well, you know what? We're going to get to a caller right away. We'll see what happens. Just make sure to keep it locked here on the ZB. We'll be right back. We got some crisscross after the break here on ZB.
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0: ZB1047. Who's this?
1: This is Jaden.
0: Jaden, how's it going, brother?
1: Pretty good, yourself?
0: I'm doing all right. You calling in for some Chance the Rapper tickets?
1: Yep, sure am.
0: All right, Jaden, I'm going to hook you up with a pair of tickets. You are a lucky caller for the 8 o'clock hour.
1: Awesome. Thank you.
0: Of course. And who are you going to bring?
1: Probably my girlfriend.
0: That's what's up, brother. Okay, I'm going to put you on hold real quick. I'll be right back. All right, that's going to be it for the 8 o'clock hour. Like I said, we got more tickets to give away throughout the show. We'll have another pair in the 9 o'clock hour and another pair in the 10 o'clock hour. Chance the Rapper going to be in the city of Winnipeg tonight. I wonder if he's going to do this track. He should, right?
2: I hope so.
0: Maybe we brought out Justin Bieber. You wish.
2: I wish.

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0: ZB1047 Blackstreet, Dr. Dre, No Diggity, kicking off the 9 o'clock hour right here on ZB Mornings. Good morning, Winnipeg. Happy Monday. You're hanging out with me, Jeff Woods, and Kiki Hall.
1: Good morning, Winnipeg. 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
0: That's all summer long.

0: long, y'all, and it's feeling like summer. It's feeling like a hot one out there. It's been pretty hot all weekend, and it's going to be a scorcher today as well. Big shout out to all the ACs out there, because right now it's definitely on my top list of best inventions of all time.
1: The fan's a close second.
0: I mean, honestly, I'm a big fan of it, but I got AC going. Yeah, I said it. That's right. Honestly, we had the all ACs pumping all weekend long, and I know they're on overtime right now. But yeah, you know, like I said, it's crazy to think there's a lot of places out in the world that don't have air conditioner. You know, that don't have any air conditioning, and it's like, you know, they reach those kind of temperatures. Like, what do you do? Well, how do you?
1: I think they're just strong.
0: They're a lot more stronger than us, that's for sure. We got 9:07 on the clock this weekend. We're expected to see the Great Outdoors Comedy Festival happening in Assiniboine Park, and it's super exciting. A lot of comedians going to be in town, and some big names, actually. One of your favorites, Jeffrey Curry, is going to be here.
1: Jeffrey Curry is one of my favorite comedians. He's so funny.
0: You haven't seen him online. He's got tons of videos circling. He's a great comedian. I mean, he's great with his crowd work. His crowd work is phenomenal. And that's hilarious. The thing, too. It's just off the top of the dome where it's like that quick wit, you know, comes into play. And you can see that he's an expert in that. But not only Jeffrey Curry, but also Matt Rife going to be here as well. People know Matt Rife, also known for his crowd work.
1: And he was on Wildin' Out, right?
0: He was on Wildin' Out with Nick Cannon. That's right. Before he got his jaw fixed and everything like that, and then he got all handsome, and then he blew up and
1: handsome Squidward.
0: Yeah. Now he's gonna be headlining, I believe, this Sunday night with Adam Ray, who will be dressed up as Dr. Phil, which is another great bit that's been circling online. If you don't know about Adam Ray being Dr. Phil, you should go check it out. He actually does a bit where he actually interviews Dr. Phil, and it's a great 1-1-2 combo. So Dr. Phil with Dr. Phil. It's happening this weekend at Assiniboine Park, Friday to Sunday. Tickets are still available online. Make sure you go and get them while you can. Coming up, we got some T-Pain, but first, keeping it Canadian, we got Tory Lanez here on ZB.

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0: 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T-Pain, Buy You a Drink, going down here on ZB Mornings. Did you ever hear about the whole T-Pain situation when the lyrics to that song, you know, I want to buy you a drink and then I'm going to take you home with me instead of the ooh-wee? Did you ever hear about this?
1: No.
0: Because when you hear that song, that's what you kind of think of, right? The ooh-wee, like when he's singing that part, right?
1: Yeah.
0: So it turns out he's actually saying and then. And then he made a tweet about it, and then people didn't believe it. So it sent the internet to Spotify and ended up re-listening to that song over and over again. It made his songs jump up, but yeah.
1: You're saying right to me right now, like it's not ooh-wee.
0: It's not ooh-wee. No, it's and then. That's... And then I'm going to take you home with me. I know. It's crazy. And I thought it was a marketing strategy because, honestly, it boosted his Spotify listens by quite a bit because no one believed him. And he was saying, he's like, everyone's a big fan of the song, but no one even knows the lyrics to that track. So maybe you're one of them if you're listening. Next time you hear that song, make sure to listen for it. It's not ooh-wee. Yeah.
1: Have you heard him without autotune? He could sing.
0: T-Pain is a fantastic singer. This is true. This much is true. I believe there was a... bit of a situation back when it was Kanye West and T-Pain when they were Kanye West was doing 808 and Heartbreaks. This was like the whole auto-tune beef because this was a while ago anyway. But yeah, T-Pain released an album where he was just using no auto-tune. The man's can sing. We got 9:17 on the clock, y'all. Kiki, what's the forecast for today?
1: Right now we're sitting at 28 degrees, but it's about to get a much hotter today. A high of 35 with a humidex of 44.
0: Crazy.
1: Yuck.
0: Yuck.
1: Yeah. That's the kind of heat that makes you angry when you step outside.
0: That's definitely, it gets you mad for
1: tonight,
0: no reason.
1: Tonight it's going to be partly cloudy with a risk of a thunderstorm. Crossing my fingers with a low of 20. Cross my fingers for that thunderstorm. And up next, we got some LL Cool J here on ZB 104.7.

0: Winnipeg is home to many Indigenous nations and many Indigenous languages. Cree, Ojibwe, Dakota, Dene, Michif, and Inuit languages each carry their own teachings, stories, and worldviews. Language revitalization isn't just about words. It's about identity, pride, and connection. When we hear our languages in schools, workplaces, and public spaces, we hear the strength of our communities. Celebrate the voices bringing these languages back to life. I'm Michael Redhead Champagne, and this has been a Red City Moment.
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0: 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That was Without Me by Eminem, the GOAT.
1: The GOAT.
0: The definitely. GOAT.
1: I believe he's the number one selling rap artist of all time, actually. So.
0: Is he actually?
1: I do believe so. If I mean, I could be wrong, but I'm pretty sure Eminem's definitely up there. I mean, he's been in the game for so long, but yeah.
0: His songs are still hidden.
1: Without Me going down here on ZB Mornings, 9:33 on the clock, Winnipeg. Follow us on Facebook and Instagram at ZB1047. The questionnaire is up for today. What is it again, Kiki?
0: What is the most overrated TV show?
1: And I am ruffling feathers here. I said Stranger Things, and I will say it had a great first season, but it just fell off. That's my, what did you have?
0: I had The Walking Dead.
1: Also.
0: You know, as a big Glenn fan, one to me is just.
1: Honestly, like I said, same situation with The Walking Dead. I was a big fan of it in the beginning. I felt like, you know, I had a great first season, but then it kind of just proved the point that the real monsters out there are us, the humans. You know what I mean?
0: It's not what? Like what?
1: I don't know. I'm going all over the place here, okay?
0: But more than zombies?
1: Yeah, like getting filled. But in the end, though, that's kind of what it was. It was more humans versus humans, I felt. I felt like it wasn't really, you know, wasn't about the zombies anymore. You know what I mean? And I felt like that was the whole premise. My thought process when I watched that show was that the zombies would evolve. They would get, you know, stronger, faster, smarter. And then that's how they would kind of, you know, go.
0: But start just, rapping.
1: What?
0: Buying a zombie EP on the street.
1: They're just streaming, they're just TikToking and sending out tweets. 9:34 on the clock, Winnipeg. We got tickets for Chance the Rapper. We're giving away another pair of Chance the Rapper tickets. He's going to be here tonight in the city. We'll be giving those away sometime before 10 a.m. I don't know what's wrong with me. So make sure you stick around. We'll be giving those away very soon. For now, Post Malone.

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0: ZB 104.7. That's the weekend with Starboy. A little bit of Starbies going down right here on
1: now.
0: ZB.
1: I know where I'm going after.
0: Yeah,
1: this.
0: So you are a Starbies fan, eh? You're a big Starbucks kind of gal.
1: They know me by name. What's
0: your go-to drink?
1: I get the brown sugar shaken oat espresso in a venti because it's only 20 cents more expensive than the grande. I walk up and they have my order already placed on the menu and they say, hey, Kiana, you can come up to the front.
0: Really? Hey, they know you like that.
1: They know me like that.
0: Okay, well.
1: They know Kiki Hall like that.
0: That's what's up, y'all. We got 9:51 on the clock. You know what? Let's give away some tickets, Winnipeg. We got 2 tickets for Chance the Rapper. For his show tonight, happening at Canada Life Center, it's going to be Chance the Rapper.

0: Big Boy from Outkast and Snotty Nose Rez Kids. So if you want to go, give us a call. Kiki, what's the number?
1: 204-788-1047. 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
0: That's right, y'all. Give us a call right now. We're going to pick a lucky caller. We have one pair of tickets to give away in this hour and one more pair of tickets. Oh, I can't figure this out. One more pair of tickets to give away
1: one
0: in
1: more chance.
0: The 10 o'clock. There you go. One more chance for Chance the Rapper. All right, we do have some callers calling in right now. Kiki, you want to pick a lucky winner there? ZB1047, who's this?
2: Hi, it's Nancy.
0: Hello, who's this?
2: Hi, it's Nancy.
0: Hey, how you doing today?
2: I'm good, working hard.
0: Working hard out in this crazy hot weather or what?
2: Yeah.
1: Hopefully in the AC, a little bit.
2: Pardon?
0: Hopefully you're inside.
2: Oh, yes, I am.
0: Okay, well, that's fantastic. You want to go see Chance the Rapper or what?
2: Sure,
0: why not? I mean, sounds like it's going to be a good time tonight. And who are you going to bring if you win? Or who are you going to bring tonight?
2: My daughter.
0: You're going to bring your daughter? That's awesome. Sounds like it'll be a great time. And you guys are going to have a lot of fun. Tell you what, I'm going to put you on hold real quick. I'll be right back, okay?
2: Sure.
0: All right. All right, that's going to be it for the 9 o'clock hour for Chance the Rapper Winnipeg. We got tickets, and for the 10 o'clock hour, it'll be your last chance to win during the morning show. For now, we're going to get you some Sam Smith here on ZB.

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0: 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That was some Chris Brown with Run It.
1: Chris Breezy, his first hit, his first original single.
0: Was that his first hit?
1: It was. That was his first hit. Him and Lil Wayne. It was the 16-year-old. Lil Wayne. It's Joel Santana. My bad. Yes, that was his first one. And then after that, it was the Yo video, which.
0: Excuse me, miss.
1: Yes, exactly. Which that video was quite the trending thing back in the day to follow the lady while you're dancing. But nowadays,
0: it's like kind of like crazy. Like peacocking a little bit. Like I want to see like you know birds do little dances.
1: Yeah, that's
0: just
1: fair.
0: Like, kind of like a court jester.
1: I feel like if I were to
0: like
1: walk
0: that.
1: Up, to,
0: bring that back.
1: You would. Yeah, I feel like if someone was following you while dancing to no context, you'd be like
0: singing.
1: I feel like and singing. Well, yeah. I mean, it depends.
0: Nah, yeah,
1: it depends.
0: And you look like Chris Brown.
1: Yeah, I guess a little different. If I was doing it, scare some people. That's
0: call the
1: for
0: cops.
1: True. You want to hit that that note there? Yes.
0: All right.
1: There we go. It's not the best news. We got to pay homage, of course. All right, y'all. Rest in peace to a legendary actor. The man behind Dr. Alan Grant, Sam Neill, has passed away. The world of cinema has lost one of the most beloved and versatile performers, best known for Dr. Alan Grant in the Jurassic Park franchise. That's the song we're playing in the background right there. He passed away earlier today in Sydney, Australia, at the age of 78. Across a remarkable career spanning more than five decades, Neill moved effortlessly beyond or between blockbuster adventures, horror, drama, comedy, television. He was in so many different things, including not only the Jurassic Park franchise, but also in Peaky Blinders. He was in Peter Rabbit. He was in Rick and Morty. A few performances that you just didn't really know about. But yeah, Dr. Alan Grant was definitely the one I knew him for. So RIP to him. And
0: sad to see him go.
1: Yeah, it's unfortunate. But like I said, just thinking about Jurassic Park days, back when I was younger.

0: just the nostalgia that it has. You know, maybe we'll have to go home and show my kids some of the original, because I know that they know the Jurassic Worlds, you know, the newer ones with, what's his name there?
1: Chris Pratt. Yeah, those are good.
0: Yeah, they are good. They are good. But the originals, you know, the Steven Spielberg, they're masterpieces. But anyway, 10:07 on the clock, Winnipeg. Oh, you want to let us know who's the sponsor for the show there, Kiki?
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0: We got two more tickets for Chance the Rapper. We'll be giving those away very soon. And also, two tickets for the Gimli International Film Festival happening July 22nd to the 26th out in Gimli. I'll let you know how you can win those momentarily. For now, we're going to throw it back with some Boys to Men, slowing it down just a little bit right here on ZB 104.7.

0: ZB 104.7, Dreesus, Dakota Bear with Circles. Going down here on ZB Mornings, where music and community flows. What's up, Winnipeg? It's your boy Jeff Woods and Kiki Hall. We got some tickets to give away. Chance the Rapper tickets going to be here in Winnipeg tonight at the Canada Life Center, featuring Big Boy and Snotty Nose Res Kids. Should we give them away right now?
1: You know what? Yeah.
0: Let's do it.
1: Now's the time.
0: I feel like now's the time to give away some tickets, y'all. So if you want to go see Chance the Rapper tonight at the Canada Life Center, give us a call. Kiki, what's the number?
1: 204-788-1047. If you didn't catch that the first time, it's 204-788-1047.
0: That's right. Give me a call right now. Tell me you want to go see Chance the Rapper, and we'll hook you up with a pair of tickets for tonight's show. It's that easy, Winnipeg. Oh, it looks like we do have some callers calling in right now. Can you pick a lucky winner, please?
1: Here's our lucky number today.
0: Try again. All right, there we go. ZB 104.7, who's this?
2: Candace,
0: how you doing tonight?
2: I'm doing great, thank you.
0: That is a wonderful. You want to go see Chance the Rapper or what?
2: Sure, I would love to.
0: Fantastic. I'm going to hook you up with two tickets for the show tonight at Canada Life Center.
2: Awesome. Thank you so much.
0: Of course, of course. Who are you going to bring?
2: Maybe my granddaughter.
0: Oh, there you go. Should be a good time tonight then. Yeah, it'll be awesome at the Canada Life Center. Did you want to give a shout-out to everyone while I got you here?
2: Pardon me?
0: Did you want to give a shout-out to anybody while I have you online?
2: No, just everybody have a great day.
1: What a great shout-out.
0: There you go. All right, Candace, I'm going to put you on hold real quick, okay?
2: Thank you.
0: All right, that's going to be it for the Chance the Rapper tickets. We'll be giving away more pairs this afternoon with Eli Keeper. Make sure to tune in to the afternoon drive from 1 to 6. Once again, all happening tonight at the Canada Life Center. Actually, Kiki, while I got you here, let's take a look at the forecast. What can we expect for this afternoon?
1: Right now, we're sitting at 29 degrees, and we're having a real deadly heat wave. It's got a high of 35 today with the Humidex 44.
0: Oh, my goodness.
1: Some grouchy weather.
0: That's deadly.
1: It's real deadly. We might have a risk of a thunderstorm later this evening with a low of 20 tonight.

0: right.
1: All right. Well, coming up, we got some Sean Desmond, but first, Rockstar, DaBaby. You're on ZB. How you pull up? I pull up. Step in the kitchen.

0: 7. Back with more tracks after this.
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0: Taking you back just a little bit with Busta Rhymes here on ZB Mornings. You're hanging out with me, Jeff Woods, and Kiki Hall, and we give away all of our Chance the Rapper tickets. Big shout out to everyone who's going to be there tonight at the Cannon Life Center. It's going down tonight. Chance the Rapper, Big Boy from Outkast, and Snotty Nose Res Kids all going to be there. It's going to be a great time. It's going to be hot,
1: yeah.
0: But it will be all right. If you're able to survive Folk Fest, I feel like you should be fine in the, I want to say MTS Center, the Canada Life Center.
1: Well, they'll be air conditioned in there at least a bit, hey?
0: Yeah, there should be. There definitely should be some air conditioning, but...
1: Bring a fan.
0: There's going to be tons of fans. Chance the Rapper fans. There it is. There it is. I made the joke.
1: There's a chance.
0: There's a chance, yeah. What's happening this weekend? Winnipeg, I am seeing that the Manitoba Night Market is happening at the Assiniboia Downs this weekend, July 19th, kicking off at 3 p.m. You can discover over 100 Manitoba artisans and vendors. You can indulge in delicious eats from over 20 food trucks that are going to be there. Also, live music, and I believe a tattoo shop pop-up will be there as well, because... might as well get a memory that'll last a lifetime, right? Getting a tattoo. Have you ever gotten a tattoo from a pop-up shop before?
1: From a pop-up shop? No, I'm pretty loyal to my artists.
0: That's fair. That's fair. I guess that's kind of an impulsive kind of situation. I couldn't do it. But if you need more information what's happening this weekend, you can go to asdowns.com. They have all the information on what they can expect for that event. 10:28 on the clock. Winnipeg, don't forget, we got two tickets for the Gimli International Film Festival happening July 22nd to the 26th. That's going down in Gimli. We'll be giving those away very shortly. For now,
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0: How do you say that name? How do you say the sound name? Just kidding. Bad Bunny here on ZB.
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2: Nasty.
3: Yeah.
1: Too dirty to clean my app up.
2: Yeah.
1: If you ain't dirty, you ain't.

0: It's just sweaty, gross, sticky. I mean, it's hot out there, y'all. That's how I felt over the weekend as we're dealing with this heat wave. And it looked like it's going to be happening for the next couple days here in the city. Hopefully we get some rain later on this afternoon. I never really thought I'd say that, but, you know, what were you saying about getting some snow earlier? I remember you were talking about...
1: I said, imagine shoveling snow in this heat.
0: Could you imagine? Oh, my goodness. That's the last thing we need right now. 10:37 on the clock, Winnipeg. Doesn't make any sense. We got tickets for the Gimli International Film Festival happening July 22nd to the 26th. And we're going to give away those tickets right now. ZB1047, please, to support the Gimli International Film Festival happening at the beach in Gimli. Tickets are available online at GimliFilm.com. That's kind of a tongue twister. Start saying that. Gimli Film. Try saying that.
1: Gimli Film.
0: All right, whatever, you did it. Okay, give me a call right now, 204-788-1047. If you want to go check out this event, I do believe it's for any of the days that throughout the 22nd to the 26th. So if you want to go check it out, make sure to give us a call, and we're going to hook you up with a pair of tickets right now in Winnipeg. Kiki, once again, what's that number?
1: 204-788-1047. If you didn't get that, that was 204-788-1047.
0: All right, y'all. We're going to jump to some love with GOS here on ZB.

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1: That's how everyone's feeling after spending 5 minutes in this heat.

ZB 104.7, that's Love with G-O-S. Going down here on ZB Mornings. Let's take a look at traffic, Winnipeg. All right, let's see if there's anything going on in regards to traffic. See what's going on out there on the roads, Winnipeg. Been pretty slow. Not much to report on this morning. I am seeing earlier there was closed off Salter between Burroughs and Redwood. The Winnipeg Fire Department.

0: Traffic Service had closed those lanes, but they're all opened. No delays there. Also, looking elsewhere, not a whole lot. Not see much. There was a emergency cruise on Port and Sherbrooke, but they have been cleared. Looking like we're all good throughout the city, Winnipeg. That's going to be it for your traffic report.
1: And that's going to be it for us because we are taking off to go and enjoy this heat.
0: Yeah, we're getting out of here. Yep. We're taking off. Make sure to stick around with Eli Keeper. He's got tickets for Chance the Rapper.
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1: Indigenous languages are returning to the places they've always belonged. 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Across Winnipeg, elders are teaching, youth are learning, and families are reclaiming the words that residential schools tried to silence. Every greeting, every story, every song strengthens our nations. 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I'm Michael Redhead Champagne, and this has been a Red City Moment.
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And yo, if the party is right where you standing at right now, and it's all good in here, make some noise. So, check the flavor of the rhythm, I'm told. Well, I got a chance to let

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0: smudging is an indigenous ceremony that uses the smoke of sacred medicines like sage, sweetgrass, or cedar. It's a way to cleanse the mind, the heart, and the spirit, and to let go of negativity and welcome balance. 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

Hey, what's going on, Winnipeg? You are now locked into the afternoon drive with your favorite funky Unky, Eli Keeper. I'm glad to be back. Hope everybody had themselves a great weekend. This heat is a little bit too much for me, though, I must say. I had to hide from the heat all weekend in my AC. And then yesterday, I actually took my kids out to my uncle's pool. So that was nice. But yeah, I can't do it. This former big boy needs the heat to cool down a little bit and just give me some bit more wind and a bit more not so much humidity, and I'd be okay. Make sure you're keeping it locked today, though, for Winnipeg. I will be giving away two sets of Chance the Rapper tickets. That's going down tonight, and I will be giving those away before 3 p.m. So make sure you stay tuned, and I will be also giving away a set of tickets to the Gimli International Film Festival. That's going down July 22nd and 26th July 22nd to the 26th at the beach in Gimli. So make sure you keep it locked here for your chances to win. We're going to get back to some music. We got Jordan with You Can Have It All.

Blue Cantrell, that's featuring Sean Paul with Breathe, right here on the Afternoon Drive. And I'm feeling a little bit generous, so I think it's time to give away a couple of Chance the Rapper tickets. So what I want y'all to do is, when y'all hear Snotty Nose Rez Kids call in, Snotty Nose Rez Kids Red Future, sorry, call in 204-788-1047, caller number 7, we'll get those tickets. And yeah, we're going to do it like that today because Snotty Nose Rez Kids are opening for Chance the Rapper tonight. It should be a great show. Make sure you get down there. And if you don't got your tickets, make sure you go get some right now at Ticketmaster.ca. But we're going to keep it rocking with some more music. We got Rob Bass and DJ Easy Rock, It Takes Two.

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1: 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I'm Michael Redhead Champagne, and this has been a Red City Moment.
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Fat Joe featuring Ashanti. That's What's Love right here on the Afternoon Drive. And I got to give a big shout out to Jamie Allison. He was caller number 7. He won himself a pair of tickets to Chance the Rapper tonight. And never fear, I still got another set to give away. So make sure you keep it locked for your chances to win. And before we get into some more music, I'm reading here that one of my beloved actors from my childhood has passed away, Sam Neill. He played Dr. Alan Grant in Jurassic Park and a few of the sequels, and he was also in such movies as The Hunt for Red October, The Piano, The Hunt for the Wilderman, Event Horizon, The Horse Whisperer, and much, much more. But that's crazy because I watched that man in Jurassic Park probably hundreds of times growing up. So RIP to him, and blessings to his family. We're going to get back to the music now. We got some Calvin Harris, but first, it's Carl Wolf with Ghetto Love featuring Cardinal Official.

for a look at our traffic. It looks like at Goulet approaching Taché, there is a medical vehicle partially blocking the westbound middle lane and the left curb lanes. So use caution when passing. There's currently no delays going on around there. Also earlier, it looked like there was a closed off lanes on Salter between Burroughs and Redwood, but those are all cleared up again. So yeah, not much really going on in the traffic world. If you got any traffic updates for me, let me know at 204-788-1047. We're going to get back to the music. It's Fugees with Ready or Not.

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0: What's going on, Winnipeg? You just heard some 50 Cent. That's PIMP right here on the Afternoon Drive. And let's take a little look at the weather. It looks like right now in the city, we are sitting at 32 degrees, seeing mainly sunny skies. Got some winds coming from the west at about 23 kilometers per hour, gusting up to 34, which isn't enough when it's all hot like this. Looks like tonight we're going to be seeing some partly cloudy skies with a risk of a thunderstorm early this evening, and we will be hitting a low of 20. Right now, I wouldn't be mad at some clouds and some rain because it's just too hot for me. Tomorrow, we are looking at a high of 30 and a low of 18. We're going to see mainly sunny skies throughout the day with increasing cloudiness in the afternoon. Let's get back to some music now. We got some Weekend on the way. 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

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And we are flowing through the airwaves on CIUR.

Gwen Stefani featuring Akon, The Sweet Escape, kicking off the 2 o'clock hour here on the Afternoon Drive. And I'm taking a look at our Goldeyes, and it looks like they absolutely skunked the Gary South Shore Railcats this weekend. We beat them out Friday, Saturday, and Sunday. So big ups to them. And if you didn't know, we want to send you to a Winnipeg Goldeyes game, and you can find the game and schedules, the game schedules right now at and their tickets at goldeyes.com, or you can keep listening right here, ZB1047, for your chances to win yourself into one of the games. We're going to get back to some music now. We got some Neon Dreams on the way, but first, we got Ice Cube, where you can do it.

Neon Dreams, it's all good, all good. It is all good. But you know what isn't all good? Having to eat your rice and ground beef and veggies raw. No damn. No soy sauce, no hot sauce. I really messed up today not bringing my sauces for my lunch. So my dinner's going down a little bland, I must say. So if anybody wants to bring me some hot sauce, feel free. My arms are wide open for some hot sauce right now. Let's keep it rocking. We got some more music on the way. We got some Keisha Shante, some Tupac. Who else we got? Some Jenny from the Block and much, much more. But we're going to go into some Rima and Selena Gomez. It's Calm Down right here on the Afternoon Drive with your favorite funky unky. Keep it locked. 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
1: ZB1047, that's Tupac with Changes right here on the Afternoon Drive. And I think it's time to give away another pair of tickets to Chance the Rapper going down tonight at the Canada Life Center with special guest Big Boy of the Outcast and Snotty Nose Rez Kids. So what we're going to do is give them away to caller number 7, as always. So hit light up the lines right now, Winnipeg, 204-788-1047. Caller number 7, we'll get those tickets. We're going to jump back into the music now. We got Cresha Turner with Don't Call Me Baby right here on ZB 104.7, where music and community flows.

Jenny from the block, that's Jennifer Lopez right here on ZB 104.7. We're at 2:35 on the clock, Winnipeg, and we are seeing still mainly sunny skies, 33 degrees in the city, and we got winds coming from the west at 21 kilometers per hour, which ain't helping much. Tonight we will be seeing a low of 20. We're going to have some partly cloudy skies with a risk of a thunderstorm early this evening. Tomorrow we're looking at mainly sunny skies with a high of 13 and a low of 18, or a high of 13, a high of 30 and a low of 18. We will have some increasing cloudiness tomorrow afternoon, but it

will be another hot one. So if you're out and about today, Winnipeg, make sure you're staying hydrated. Use some, you know, sunblock, all that. And if you got old, you know, your grandparents are still kicking, make sure you go

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0: look at our traffic, it looks like we still got some medical vehicles partially blocking the westbound middle lane and left curb lanes at Goulet approaching Taché. So use caution when passing. We also got flashing red lights in all directions at Chevrolet and Pembina. So treat as an always stop before proceeding into the intersection. And that is our traffic right now in the city. If you got any traffic updates for me, let me know. 204-788-1047. Let's get back to the music.
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1: 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That's Dr. Dre and Snoop Dogg kicking off the afternoon drive. And we got some special guests in the building, Winnipeg. We got Snotty Nose Rez Kids in here right now. What's going on, fellas?
2: Hey, what's good?
3: Yo, what's good? Snotty Nose Rez Kids. We in Winnipeg again.
1: Yes, sir, Ski. So, you guys were out in Saskatoon last night for Chance. How was that?
4: It's a super dope turnout, man. It's always love when we go there. So, hey, we made some new fans, rocked with the old ones.
3: Yeah, man, like, you know, like, every time we go out to Saskatoon, it's always love. It's been a minute since we've been out there, so it's nice to be back.
1: So, you guys were out there tonight. You were up in my reserve the night before, Nora House.
4: Yeah.
1: And how was that?
3: Shout out Nora House, man.
4: That was cool, man.
1: Did they take care of y'all?
3: They definitely took care of us, that's for sure, man. They got us some food. They kept us hydrated. It was...

0: It was a good night.
1: I seen the core kiddos. Powers, bro.
0: The kiddos.
1: The protein, the protein drinks.
0: Hey,
1: that's what I was all about.
0: Yeah. No, hey, it was a good night, man. But like, there was more people at the powwow.
1: Yeah, yeah.
0: Respectfully.
1: Yeah, yeah.
0: Right? But at the same time, man, all the kids came out and that's what we're there for.
1: Okay, so it was like a powwow and and concert
0: kind
1: of going at the same time.
0: They had an event going on. It was a powwow, and then we were like the after hours thing.
1: Okay, yeah, yeah.
0: Before the sun came down,
1: right on.
0: But yeah, the kids pulled up, and then the fans that like wanted to see us pulled up. But other than that, it was just a good event.
1: So, you guys did that. Yeah, I just seen that you guys are going across the pond in the fall. How's that feel?
2: Oh, we're excited to get back there, man.
1: So you guys have been there before?
2: Yeah, we last went out that way in like 2019.
1: Okay.
2: It's been a long time since we did, so.
1: So, and this is London?
2: We're doing one in Germany and one in London.
1: Okay, crazy.
0: Yeah. Oh, there's more shows than that, though.
1: That's just what they got up so far.
0: Yeah. We got a big schedule like lined up for us,
1: but
0: right now there's two solidified, mm-hmm. and then the rest are in the works right now.
1: Okay,
0: so we're gonna stop out in Berlin. That's my bucket list spot.
1: You know,
0: I was like, I told my manager, I was like, yo, get us out to Berlin. As long as like I get 2 days in Berlin, I'm gonna be okay with the rest of the tour.
1: So as long as you get those 2 days,
0: he got us 2 days in Berlin on days off. Right when we get there, 2 days off for us and the boys.
1: Okay,
0: so it'll be sick.
1: You guys gonna hit some, try and get a round of golfing across the pond over there?
0: Hell yeah.
1: That'd be sick.
0: I think you guys
1: are on your golf journey right now.
0: Oh, yo, dude. I'm on my golf journey for sure, dude. Like, I golf every single day.
1: Oh, yeah?
0: Yeah.
1: Get after it, bro.
0: It's ridiculous, man. I'm such a loser.
1: So, we're getting old, dog. This is how we do now that we're old, you know? So, Red Future dropped in 2024. When are we looking for, a new album? Anytime soon?
0: We've been working on a new album all last summer. We went out to LA.
1: We
0: did our thing. And yeah, we got a new album ready for y'all. But, you know, we're in the mixing and mastering phases right now. You know how it goes. Mm-hmm. It's a journey just to like get through that part.
1: Yeah.
0: But everything's recorded. And yeah, new album's going to be coming soon.
1: All righty. Sounds good. So you guys are at Chance the Rapper tonight. Anything else you got to let the people know about coming up?
0: More content, more Snotty Nose, more albums, more singles, and just a whole lot of Snotty Nose, bro.
1: All right, well, let's get after it. You want to introduce the next song coming up? It's right there.
0: We got Riding by
1: Snotty Nose Res Kids.
0: Oh, yo, we got BBE by Snotty Nose Res Kids.
1: All right, Winnipeg, you heard it here. Make sure you get down to Chance the Rapper tonight. It's going down. Snotty Nose Res Kids, BBE.
2: Yes, sir.

Chameleonaire featuring Crazy Bone that's riding right here on the afternoon drive in Winnipeg. I need to let you know that Saturdays are Manitoba's largest mini Loony Pop bingo that goes down every Saturday at 10 a.m. It looks like we've got a diamond mini Loony jackpot of 500K and a diamond consolation prize of $7,400, a blackout prize of $2,100 in 51 numbers or less, and another blackout consolation prize of $1,500. Got to give a big shout out to Helen of the Paw. She won herself $7,300 last week with the consolation prize winner for the solid diamond. And we also got a shout out to Karen and Susan. They both won themselves $750 as well. So if you want to play some NCI bingo, make sure you lock in every Saturday at 10 a.m. ZB1047. You can go online right now, ZB1047.com. 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We got Salt and Pepper.

0: The Forks isn't just a landmark. It's one of the oldest known gathering places on the continent. Cree, Ojibwe, Dakota, Dene, and the ancestors of the Métis Nation came here for thousands of years. Archaeologists have found hearths, tools, and traces of entire communities along these riverbanks. Today, the Forks remains a place of connection, a space where Indigenous culture, language, and history continue to live. When you walk here, walk with respect of the past and future. I'm Michael Redhead Champagne, and this has been a Red City Moment.
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3: Ting drinking is very bad. Yo, I got a fake ID.

is Jay Kwan with Tipsy, and we're going to take a little look at our traffic, and it looks like the area of River Heights, Sir John Franklin, going all the way over to Portage. They are seeing some hydro outages, so several intersections are affected. Treat the blank flashing intersections as an always stop before proceeding into the intersection. We also got a stall blocking the northbound median and eastbound curb lane at Leela and Nick Phillips. So on the northbound side, keep to the right, and on the eastbound side, keep to the left when passing. That is our traffic for right now. We're going to get back to the music. We got some Belly and The Weeknd with Might Not.

hippie bitch sending me pretty pictures. She told me no religion was the new religion. She said she don't believe in God, but her shoes Christian.

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2: Flow Rider, that's my house right here on the afternoon drive. You're locked into ZB 104.7, where music and community flows. And I got a little bit of bad news for you, Winnipeg. It looks like Big Boy from the Outkast has been removed from the lineup tonight at Chance the Rapper due to an unexpected passing of a family member. So DJ Oreo will be added, and there will be a tribute set for that. Sincerest condolences go out to Big Boy and his family, but we're going to keep it rocking. We got some Aaliyah. It's Try Again right here on the Afternoon Drive.
0: It's been a long-

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0: Maestro Fresh West, that's Let Your Backbone Slide right here on the afternoon drive. I had to double check that one. It is 3:57 on the clock, and we are still seeing some mainly sunny skies, still sitting at 33 degrees with winds coming from the west at 20 kilometers per hour. Tonight, we will be seeing some partly cloudy skies with a risk of a thunderstorm and a low of 20. Tomorrow, we're looking at mainly sunny skies in the morning with increasing cloudiness in the afternoon. We will be hitting a high of 30 tomorrow and a low of 18. Let's get back to the music. It's Eminem, Love the Way You Lie.
1: Hey, all we need is clear skies in the summertime. 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

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That was Gwen Stefani, Rich Girl featuring Eve right here on the afternoon drive. And it looks like our Sea Bears took an L yesterday to the Calgary Surge. We lost 85-80, but that's all right. We're going to get it back. We will be facing off against them again on Friday, July 17th, and then we got another home game back here against the Montreal Alliance, July 19th. That's a Sunday at 3 p.m., so make sure you get your tickets for that. We're going to jump back into some music. We got Melody MacArthur on the way, but first, it's Lauryn Hill with Doo-Wop.

some Melody MacArthur. That's fires all over town. Taking a look at our traffic right now, it looks like the stalled car that was on Leela and McPhillips has been cleared off, so all those lanes are back open for traffic. We're still seeing a hydro outage in the Sir John Franklin area going over into Portage by down around Polo Park. There's some affected intersections. The lights are either out or blinking. So treat those blank and flashing intersections as an always stop before proceeding into the intersection. And just drive safe. We're going to get back to the music now. We got some Jack Harlow with First Class.

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1: 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When we talk about reconciliation, we begin by listening. Learn the history, honor the survivors, and remember the children who never made it home.

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1: 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And coming up next, we got some Bone Thugs and Harmony. And if you didn't know, Winnipeg, Bone Thugs and Harmony was recently granted a Hollywood Walk of a Star Walk of Fame. A Hollywood star on the Walk of Fame down in Hollywood. Big ups to them. Fat Joe was actually there. He gave them, sang their praises, as well as, I believe it was Ice-T. So big ups to the Bone Thugs and Harmony for getting their just dues, getting their flowers. Let's go into it. 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

Drizzy Drake Party Next Door. That's Fort Worth right here with your favorite funky Unky Eli Keeper. And this next artist, Stella Standing Bear, is going to be in town September 24th at the Handsome Daughter for her Off the Res tour. So make sure you keep it locked here for your chances to win. I'm sure we will be giving tickets away for that. And also, if you want to hear more from Stella, go check her out on all streaming platforms right now. Stella Standing Bear, she's got some heat on there. Let's get into it. It's Paradise.

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0: 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That's Jeremiah Don't Tell Him featuring YG right here on the Afternoon Drive. And we are at 4:43 on the clock. And in the city, we are currently sitting at 34 degrees, still seeing mainly sunny skies with some winds coming from the west at 10 kilometers per hour. Tonight, we will be seeing partly cloudy skies with a low of 20 and a risk of a thunderstorm. But it doesn't look like a thunderstorm's coming from where I'm sitting. But that's just me. Anyways, tomorrow we're going to see some mainly sunny skies. We will be hitting a high of 29 tomorrow with a low of a low of 20. And yeah, that is the weather. Also, Winnipeg, if you are out and about in the North End, watch out. There is a fire going on at Flora and Mackenzie. So if you're driving around, please, you know, travel around there so you're not getting caught up behind all the fire trucks. Let's get back to some music now. We got Keisha Shante with Bad Boy.
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ZB means river in Anishinaabemowin. We are flowing through the airwaves on CIUR.

Dr. Dre and Snoop Dogg, that's nothing but a G thing. Right here on the afternoon drive with your favorite funky unky Eli Keeper. And Winnipeg, in case you didn't know, ZB1047 is pleased to support the Gimli International Film Festival that's running July 22nd to the 26th at the beach in Gimli. Tickets are on sale right now at gimlifilm.com, or you could be caller number 7 right now. And I will give you those tickets. So hit up the lines 204-788-1047. I will be giving a pair of tickets to the Gimli International Film Festival. So light up the lines one more time. 204-788-1047. We're going to get back to the music now. We got Swedish House Mafia in the Weekend with Moth to a Flame right here on ZB 104.7 FM, where music and community flow.

0: What's going on, Winnipeg? You just heard some Flo Rida. That's featuring Kesha with Right Round right here on the Afternoon Drive. And we are looking at the weather right now. It's still sitting at 34 degrees in the city. Still seeing mainly cloudy skies. And we got some winds coming from the west at 8 kilometers per hour. Tonight, we will be hitting a low of 20, and it still says a risk of a thunderstorm early in the evening, but I'm calling cap on that one. We're going to go back to tomorrow. We are going to hit a high of 29. We've got a low of 20 tomorrow. We will have mainly sunny skies in the morning with some increasing cloudiness throughout the day, and then tomorrow night we will have partly cloudy skies. Let's jump back into some music. We got Young MC with Bust a Move.
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1: At the meeting of the Red and Assiniboine Rivers, the Forks has been a center of movement and gathering for millennia. This place holds stories of trade, diplomacy, ceremony, and family. The land remembers every generation that's passed through. Today, the Forks is still a place of coming together, a reminder that Indigenous presence is not history, but living reality. Take a moment to honor the 6,000 plus years of footsteps that shaped this place. I'm Michael Redhead Champagne, and this has been a Red City Moment.
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4: She take my money when I'm in need. Yeah, she's a trifling friend indeed. Oh, she's a gold digger way over town.

All right, Winnipeg, let's take a little look at our traffic. It looks like we've got a stall blocking northbound St. Anne's and Neyakwa that is blocking the northbound curb lane at the stop sign. So keep to the left to pass. We also got a stall blocking, or there was a stall blocking the northbound median and eastbound curb lanes at Leela and McPhillips, but that has all been cleared off and all lanes are back open for traffic. Looks like there's still a hydro outage in the Sir John Franklin area of River Heights, and it's also extended out to Portage by Pola Park. So there's several intersections that are affected. Make sure to treat the blank and flashing intersections as a always stop, and be careful when proceeding to traffic. Let's get back to the music now. We got some Cardinal Official and Akon.

Back and forth. That's Aaliyah right here on the afternoon drive. And this next artist is actually here in town, probably right now as we speak, doing a little sound check action. We got some Chance the Rapper coming up. It's All Night featuring Knox Fortune. So make sure if you're going out there tonight and you see me, come up, give me a dab, say what's up, and let me know that ZB1047 is your favorite radio station, because it better be. We're going to keep rocking now. It's Chance the Rapper, All Night.

money, cash money. So back up, I need space now. 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I can't really hear what you gotta say now.

0: ZB1047, that's Once a Tree with What You Say right here on the afternoon drive. It's 5:40 and my time is up. I'm about to get out of here, head home, go shower up and get this darn heat off of me because it's just ridiculous. And then I got to go get ready for the Chance the Rapper show. So I hope everybody has themselves a great night. If you are going to the Chance the Rapper show, make sure you come say what's up if you see me. Give me a dap and let me know that you listen to the station. And yeah, as always, keep it funky, Winnipeg, and have a great night.
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0: Smudging is one of the oldest indigenous wellness practices on this land. The medicines used, sage, cedar, and sweetgrass, each carry teachings and purpose. When we smudge, we slow down, breathe deeply, and reconnect with ourselves and our ancestors. It's a ceremony of respect and renewal. If you're invited to take part, follow the lead of the Knowledge Keeper and accept the moment with gratitude. Smudging is a gift meant to bring us back into balance. Hi, I'm Taylor Galvin, and this is Manoba Matasawin, living in a good way.
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What's my

We are ZB. ZIIBI. 104.7 FM Winnipeg. ZB means river in Anishinaabe Moen. And we are flowing through the airwaves on CIUR.